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1: 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Wake up in the morning feeling like P. Diddy.
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1: 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I'm gonna hit this city.
2: Let's
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1: You made her catch you?
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1: With who?
0: 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I don't know what to do.
1: Said it wasn't you.

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2: No fighting.

this town's lost its faith. Our colors will fade eventually. So if our time is running out, day after day, we'll make the mundane a masterpiece. Oh my, my, oh my, my love. I take one look at you, you're taking me

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1: It's Mr. 305 checking in for the remix. You know they had at 75 Street Brazil. Well, this year is gonna be called Caiocho. Que hola, Gata, que hola, Omega. And this is how we gonna do it. Dale!